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Let's get to drinking poison our livers, damn it, we sinners. When me and Abstract together, see, we deliver. She got me touching it, then all on my fingers, damn it, we winners. 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
1: 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What time is it? Damn, it's 12:45. I think I'm gonna walk up here and see what.

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Commander Kirk on deck, I repeat. Commander Kirk.

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So you think you can erase street stars? But what happens when the streets erase you? How that feel, huh? You want your babies raised on clean radio vibes, but they crave that raw, body energy.

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Pass any block we ever knew. 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Commander Kirk on deck, I repeat. 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